them a CNC, she music got a hook to read on Billy Evo, the style gonna make you sweat. Hey, I'm not gonna make yourself, she found a finish dollar, pink at like air to tease me, a cool back on top, sell your time, make it for me. Ula so duck out of them, but as a shammy hop of fire, the fuck out of you, a wash and go, how you dish made well, and in shammy gonna move your head well, or eat mush, but I'm all of them so, fill it time again, by the time you show you on your, here we go again, it's a zen, mask, I'm not sure the camp, he's a yeah, me and his name, shammy and mess, as he,

Okay, guys, don't panic. Keep it cool. We're gonna now record the videos. This is the take one. Let's do this right now.